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sometimes I catch myself thinking maybe there's no such thing as this life or the next. 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
1: JY, turn me up. 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
1: Make it hot. Let's go, man.
2: Oh, okay.
0: Motherfucker, Hip Hop Nation.
3: Yeah. I did a lot of wrong shit, but I did a lot of shit right.
4: Foreign got him.
3: Can't let this shit twice. 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
1: Nah.
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1: That's on my mother.

Yeah. 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
1: Yeah.
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4: 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You know, I love this beat.
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3: Yo, this ain't a good time, you know.
2: I just want to talk to you.
4: Nina, who's this kid?
2: Oh, hey, Chanel.
4: How do you know my name?
3: It's just a friend, you know.
2: I'm more than a friend.
3: What do you mean more than a friend? You stalked me.
2: Does a stalker know Mumsy, Henny, and Ben? Does a stalker know who's hiding under that crop cap? Does a stalker know where Nina hides his Nina?
4: This is getting weird. 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

friend. 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Atlanta, tell you about my run, you know what I'm saying? Ass Pluto Banker 21, you know what I'm saying? 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They so down for me.

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